on the same, I swear I might have jacked a plane. Don't push me, cause I'm close to the edge. I'm trying not to lose my head. Say what? It's like a jungle sometimes. It makes me wonder how I keep from going under. It's like a jungle sometimes.

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1: Seven texts, 2 a.m. Halfway dressed, they're all saying call me up. You can't sleep, you're testing me. Bad but sweet, and I'm just trying to keep it together.

You might know of the original sin, and you might know how to be with fire.

but it's alright. She says the Lord has a plan, but admits it's pretty hard to understand. And before you leave, you must know you are beloved.

only fear of myself slipping and slipping more and more ways in that super world of my own. Nobody but you.